fucking Friday. It's 9 p.m. on a fucking Friday. Get the fuck, fuck, get the fuck. It's 9 p.m. on a fucking Friday. It's 9 p.m. on a fucking Friday. Get the fuck up. We're

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These were the best days of my life, and we want this all to last. And we want no stress, less time, no mess. Best days, my way, living in the best way. I was here when you were there, stayed out all night.

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1: I try to hide, but something broke. I try to sing, couldn't hit the notes. The words kept catching in my throat.

DFM 930. Even more music. Even more music. DFM 930. Even more music. Even more music.